was going to happen. She's on her way, and I just can't wait. Even through the moments of doubt, baby.

So this is what heaven looks like. I like it a lot. I like what you've done with the place, Garty. Grandma, great finishing.

0: couple blocks to your apartment. You told me to come inside. Got me staring in your eyes. And I'm not usually like this, but I like what you're doing to me. Ah, what you're doing to me.
1: Can I